0: Imagine
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0: La radio.
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0: Imagine.
2: This is some of the lingua franca of the funk business. And people come from miles around with an almost religious devotion to get on down.

Drink some margaritas by swinging blue lights. Listen to the mariachi play at midnight. Are you with me? Are you with me?

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1: Musique, information locale et information touristique. 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
2: Yo, man.
3: Yo.
2: Open up, man.
3: Yo, what do you want, man?
2: My girl just caught me.
3: You made her catch you?
2: I don't know how I let this happen.
3: With who?
2: The girl next door, you know? I don't know what to do.
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2: It's about that time, y'all. Rough Riders.